0: rock, rock my soul. Rock, rock, rock my soul. 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One of these mornings I will leave the ground, and when I get to heaven, gonna look around. 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Then I wanna rest my soul in the bosom of Abraham.
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You won't forget the rhythm of the three. The music's sure to stick there in your memory.

Make all of our moments calm and bright. Chase the dark night of sin away, and shed o'er the world thy holy light.